0: it don't make you no less of a man. To break your walls or simply grab my hand, love shouldn't be contraband. It shouldn't trample on your confidence, shouldn't be seen as less than compliments.
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We're looking at you when you're here. 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So, lawless is too tall. You're lawless and too dumb. I'm going to put tongue. What's happening? 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

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It's never too easy to carry the weight, it's easy for you to assume. He making dreams and he make them true, he don't got no time for excuse. Cause I got him.

on the trip. Oh yeah. It's that vodka martini dancing too. Let it back. Oh yeah.